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1: Running me in, Bill Boutel. For an afternoon, a patient one calls. Under the sunny skies of benign South Florida, we have this afternoon, under a clear blue sky, a unique opportunity for Americans to come.

0: If you wanna get high and happy, raise the devil and be carefree. 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Send me Jackson. 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
1: Send me Jackson, yes.
0: Mr. Jackson is a music man, known as the King of Spice. 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

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I'd be troubled, I'd be all worried.

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1: Tu sais ce que dit l'éléphant à la girafe à l'air libre quand elle se crispe et qu'elle n'arrive plus à parler de sa vis si intense coincée dans son long cou? 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
2: Oh, do you mean what I feel when I would like you to scream? 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Would you come one more time? I'd like you to scream all night.
3: Do you mean what I feel when I would like you to scream? Would you come one more time? I'd like you to scream all night. 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
2: Oh, do you mean what I feel when I would like you to scream? 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

0: 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Izao dia mieno ny radio radio. 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
1: The fact that you can't see him when you really want to, and that can get to you sometime. Late in the midnight hour, when you really feel like you need a little love and the man ain't nowhere around, and that can get to you sometime.

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1: Your Plymouth dealer is a dealing man, yeah, yeah.
2: I'm a Plymouth dealer, a dealing man. And right now I'm giving the best deal ever on that new Plymouth Barracuda.
3: Hey, man, the name of the Plymouth Fastback is the Barracuda.
2: I can't pronounce Barracuda.
3: Yeah, well, look, man, try this. 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

0: 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I'm the dude. 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

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As Eddie Jefferson crooned an original tune, and Lamb Harrington Ross scattered a new cause, and we sample King Pleasure's treasure, and listen to James Moody's moans, and then dug the dynamite drums of brother Philly Joe Jones. As Milt Jackson played the vibes and leaps and strides with the MJQ that sped out prides into sophisticated funkiness. Meanwhile, Sonny Rollins was building a bridge for us to leave behind our grief.

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My tears pressed along the window pane. I searched through the sky.

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